You bunch of freaks need to turn down your music. And you guys need to get out of this neighborhood because we don't want to hear it. The whole committee's here. We're all on the same page about this.

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0: point, kid, and they'll rat on you. The family niggas will rat on you. That's why we gotta be prepared to take whoever out we need.
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0: Ready or not, they gonna move on us. So I tell you what, better safe than sorry. Let's be.
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2: 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Now my selector, come

tell you a story about a traveling man that was born down in Tennessee. He made his living by stealing chickens, stole everything that he seen. Police got after that coon one day and they tore out right down the road. No matter how fast the freight train was flying, that coon had yet

It was in the broad open daytime. The folks said the man was desperate for doing such a dirty crime. Notice Gwang get arrested, and it didn't have no fear. They tied the handcuffs around the donkey's arm, and the coon began to disappear.

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Folks all ganged up for miles around because they didn't have no fear. 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

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Other people on the Titanic, they all said, well, that coon is...

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But you better have Jesus. I tell you that's all. Well, denominations have no right to fight. They ought to just treat each other right.

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Just two bits and what did it cost? I'm going down in old blue boots. I don't care if I lose. I'm going down in old blue boots.

Rosetta. Sweet Rosetta fat. She thought she was a cleaner, but she was a frying pan. Yeah, the picture. The picker. Picture the fingers going. Okay.